Radio Solo. 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A few questions that I need to know. How you could ever hurt me so. I need to know what I've done wrong.

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1: Hey, it's Billie Eilish, and you are listening to my single. Birds of a feather, we should stick

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Our colors will fade eventually, so if our time is running out, day after day, we'll make the mundane a masterpiece. Oh my, my, oh my, my love, I take one look at you, you

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So if our time is running out, day after day, we'll make the mundane a masterpiece. Oh my, my, oh my, my love, I take one look at you, you're taking

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1: Can't touch this. Can't touch this.